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Glad to have you tuned in this Friday afternoon and evening for Roots, Rock, and Soul. My name is Greg, taking over the music mix here till 7 o'clock after Ian brought you the afternoon set of Roots, Rock, and Soul. And I started off 5 o'clock with a cocktail swing from Rainey Arbo and Daisy Mayhem as we start off these cocktail hours for your Friday with some high jumping funk and swing with a crazy little sets of music I got to share with you here on KBCS from the KBCS Music Library. So stay tuned for some Henry Butler and Louis Prima, Tiffany Austin and Bella Rouche, some Molasses and Eric Lindell, Carolyn Crawford and Fred Martin with Lavitte Camp, as well as Alan Toussaint, the Fabulous King All-Stars, and so much more. This first set of music gets us into Alan Hawkshaw, Tiana Esperanza, and Bibi Tonga and the Selenites. Motion Worker is going to start off this next set with a swagger. And with that swing, swing, I'm going to buy you a new attitude and elevate up to the mile-high swinger you can be. Here on Roots, Rock, and Soul for this evening mix at listener-supported community radio, 91.3 KBCS. So glad to have you tuned in this Friday evening.

Mama getting hungry. Could I want a delivery? Yes. Do you have any ghetto sweets? Yes, honey, come to me.

Mile High Swinger, Alan Hawkshaw, finishing off that set of music here on this evening mix of Roots Rock and Soul. Glad to have you all tuned in today. My name is Greg, sharing with you as well Tiana Esperanza and that tune Bayou, A New Attitude, coming off a 2023 album release, Terror. And we also heard Bibi Tonga and the Selenites there, Swing, Swing, with Motion Workers starting off the set with a Swagger. 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Coming up at 7 o'clock, we get into Freedom Sounds with DJ Mikey O before DJ Funkscribe takes us further on a Funkscribe Fridays towards the Indie Basement with DJ Devin. 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

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Sing me a swing song and let me dance to keep singing the swing it. That's the minor swing to the sugar sweet swing. Here on Roots Rock and Soul at 91.3 KBCS.

Belarus with Minor Swing, finishing off a set of music here for this evening mix of Roots, Rock, and Soul. My name is Greg, sharing with you selections from the KBCS library that also included a vinyl selection from Henley Butler and the tune Swing It. Swing It, that was taken off the album Five and Around. And we heard Louis Prima there sing, sing, sing, and Sing Me a Swing Song, and Let Me Dance, with Tiffany Austin starting off that set. You're part of an evening mix of Roots, Rock, and Soul. 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Next up in this set of music, I have some of the Isley Brothers with Dead Rabbits for you, and the Fabulous King All-Stars, along with Alan Toussaint and Fred Martin and Levite Camp to start us off. Because as we get hit with those minor swings, a left and a right, we still can do it, hanging tough. This world in motion builds our foundation rock from ignorance to the next phase. 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
2: Oh, the beat started already? 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
3: Next phase?
2: Next phase. The beat will have you any minute now walking around.

Taken to the next phase, not only part of that song, but from the 2004 release with the Eiley Brothers. That was a remix of Ignorance and Take Me to the Next Phase, featuring Dead Rabbits on vocals. Here on this evening mix of Roots Rock and Soul for your Friday, warm and fun evening. I hope you're doing well out there enjoying these music mixes, as I also shared with you the Fabulous King All-Stars and a Foundation Rock featuring Hank Ballard, and Alan Toussaint with Hang Tough was just after World in Motion and Yes We Can from Fred Martin and Levite Camp. And that was taken off of a release, Ray Sings, Basic Swings. Here on your evening mix of Roots Rock and Soul for your Friday, glad to have you tuned in. There's a lot more music coming at you in the next hour to feature some Molasses and Junior Walker and the All-Stars, a bit of Carolyn Crawford and Galactic, some King All-Stars again with Breck Hestra and the Johnny Lewis Trio, as well as War, so stay tuned. This set of music keeps us going to be good and make a better world as we round off this first hour of Roots Rock and Soul for your evening with James Booker and Warren Dunes. 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

0: 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A broadcast service of Bellevue College since 1973. Good evening. Glad to have you here for this Friday evening set of Roots Rock and Soul. Hope you're doing well and enjoying these music mixes. My name is Greg, sharing with you sound selections till 7 o'clock. Just rounding off that last hour with James Booker's Make a Better World and Warren Dunes' Be Good. Got a lot more funk and some driving sounds in the next set coming up with Junior Walker and the All-Stars, Eric Lindell, and getting on a sweet, tasty sugar vibe with Molasses to start us off. Sugar sweet, because you know I'll be around shaking everything that's good and plenty. Carolyn Crawford coming up too here for this evening funk groove mix of Roots Rock and Soul on 91.3 KBCS. Glad to have you all tune in this Friday, staying sweet, dreaming the magic that is the music of Roots Rock and Soul.
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Craig dropping these tracks for you and sharing with you some select cuts from the KBCS Music Library till 7 o'clock. As we also heard Junior Walker and the All-Stars there, Shake Everything, because I'll be around. Eric Lindell in the mix and Molasses starting off that set with Sugar Sweet, a little sample from a classic Willy Wonka film. Gene Wilder in that one, way back 1970s, 80s. Glad to be sharing with you the music here on 91.3 KBCS. I've got more Sound Stylings coming at you from Brekestra and Johnny Lewis, a bit of Warren Spanky Wilson too, with this next set featuring Galactic and Bobby Womack, the King All-Stars, and the Funk Art. Because hey, Mama Joe, we're heading down Peacock Alley, discovering what is this? Some sweet loving? As sweet as a baker's dozen? Here on 91.3 KBCS, you're part of an evening set of Roots, Rock, and Soul listener-supported community radio. 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

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My name is Greg, sharing with you selections from the KBCS library for 2 hours in your evening, Monday through Friday. We're getting on up here to 7 o'clock, and stay tuned. We're going to be getting into a mix with DJ Mikey O and Freedom Sounds. Before DJ Funk Scribe here back on the scene at KBCS, we'll be bringing you a Funk Scribe Friday. Is carrying over a lot of this funk into your nighttime mix towards the Indie Basement with DJ Devin at 11 o'clock. 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Coming up here in this mix, a trip version of a popular funk tune from the Johnny Lewis Trio. We'll hear Breck Kestra and Spanky Wilson with Quantic Soul Orchestra start it off. Because that's how it was. You don't need a dance. You just need a good sissy strut. Here on this evening mix of Roots Rock and Soul, glad to have you all tuned in to KBCS.

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Sissy Strat version for you from the Johnny Lewis Trio, finishing off that set of music here for this evening mix of roots, rock, and soul. My name is Greg. Thank you so much for coming along with me today, sharing with you these sound selections from the KBCS Music Library that also included in that mix Burkestra's You Don't Need a Dance and Spanky Wilson with Quantic Soul Orchestra bringing you That's How It Was. Be sure to stay tuned. Coming up at 7 o'clock, we get into Freedom Sounds, taking you further into the night towards Funk Scribe Fridays, and then getting into the Indie Basement at 11 o'clock. And then there's a huge range of musical programs for our weekend, Saturday and Sunday. 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Going to be rounding off this evening with a tune from War to keep you up in the good vibe, to smile happy this evening, this weekend, and throughout the summer. Glad to have you here on 91.3 KBCS. Be sure to have a great evening and a wonderful weekend. Stay well, stay strong, and take care.

honored that you're here with me. My name's Michael. Some of my friends call me DJ Mikey O. I love this mixtape I call Freedom Sounds, Tropical Deep Cuts, Funk Breaks, everything beyond and in between, helping you relax your mind. 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

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Here on Freedom Sound. Music forward. Vinyl bass. Digging deep in the dust so you don't have to. 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

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Helping you relax your mind in these times. So that when the time comes, you're ready to activate.

0: 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Glad you're here. Gonna take a quick break. Be right back at the top of the hour. Hold tight.
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Hope you're doing fine. 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Not a lot of mic breaks. 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Bellevue College students. 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

0: Freedom Sounds each and every Friday, 7 to 9 p.m. Pacific. What are we fighting for? Tell your friends and family. Just a wee bit. Tell them you like KPCS. That is my delight. All sorts of good programs throughout the week. What are we fighting for? Working together in these times. I must get it. My name's Michael. I've been your selector. Just a little bit of love. It's an honor. And until next time, be well.
1: What are we fighting for? Yeah, man, that's the way to do it. Freedom sucks.
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5: Funk Scribe Fridays. Starting out here with a tribute to the legend Miles Davis on his 100th birthday. This is the Miles Davis song Tutu. Gonna start this off and get into some of his 70s electric period. Happy birthday, Miles Davis.

0: everybody do it. And Pussycat.
1: Yeah. 91.3 KBCS. You are tuned into Funk Scribe Fridays. Coming back down from outer space there. An entire set of the legendary Miles Davis, Electric Period. It was during that time that he was pushing the boundaries of music. We just heard a song from Live Evil called Funky Tonk. It was a 27-minute song. I had to fade it out a little bit. We got a lot of music to get to. Before that, we heard the Live at the Fillmore recording a double album and starting off that set, Tutu, produced by Marcus Miller. Really cool mid-80s period. Miles Davis had put his horn down for like 6 or 7 years and came back, made some great music. We want to take you to the Latin side of things right here with a whole set of songs by Mongo Santa Maria. In this boogaloo period of Latin music in New York City, Latin music was mixing with black soul music, kind of creating a new hybrid. And this song is called El Pussycat. Check it out. This is Mongo Santa Maria. You are here.

Take a seat. Funk Scrap Friday. Thank you for tuning in. We just heard a whole set there of Mongo Santa Maria, legendary percussion player, fusing elements of Latin and soul music, creating boogaloo, awesome genre of music I continue to enjoy. Those were all Mongo Santa Maria albums. Cold Sweat, we just heard. Before that, Mongo's Boogaloo off the Mongo Mania record, Hot Dog off the Soul Bag LP, and El Pussycat off the El Pussycat album. Streaming live at KBCS.FM. We are here every Friday night from 9 to 11 p.m. Sounds of Music for My Mother, Funkadelic instrumental in the background, signaling a descent into the P-Funk universe. Getting ready for a whole set of Funkadelic tracks. Last week we did some Parliament joints. Get to play some of my favorite Funkadelic songs. Sounds of Eddie Hazel on guitar right there. This is the instrumental only available on the 45. It feels criminal to talk over it, so ladies and gentlemen, let's get to a whole set here of Funkadelic.

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3: We just heard a whole set of funkadelic tracks right there, but I didn't even get a little bit into the archives, so we're going to keep the funkadelic vibes going. This is Funky Dollar Bill up to Free Your Mind and Your Ass Will Follow. Driving some canology over here. This is Funk Scribe.

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0: 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So I guess I'll call it a clit.
1: KBCS. This is Funk Scrap Fridays here every Friday night from 9 to 11 p.m. We heard a whole set there of funkadelic music that lasted at least 30 minutes. I did one set. I had to do a whole nother one. I wanted to get down this breakdown here with Bernie Worrell, who's such an inspiration, a hero of mine. Legendary keyboard player, Rock and Roll Hall of Fame member with both the Talking Heads and Parliament Funkadelic. We just heard the song Smokey. Before that, Electro Cutie off the Electric Spanking of the War Babies album. Before that, Funky Dollar Bill off the Free Your Mind and Your Ass Will Follow record, Better by the Pan. We heard Funk Get Ready to Roll, You and Your Folks and Me and My Folks off of Mega Brain, Come Around the Mountain, and Music for My Mother 45 that has the instrumental. And ladies and gentlemen, Bernie Worrell. The song's entitled Atmosphere off the Let's Take It to the Stage record.

Rest in peace, Bernie Worrell. This is 91.3 KVCS. We're going to get to a set here of funky tracks, starting with the Skull Snaps, Brand New Day, legendary breakbeat in so many hip-hop songs. 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

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The Lafayette Afro Rock Band in the background with the song The Gap off the Malik album. Before that, Different Strokes. All right, y'all, that's the second record to skip. This ain't no joke, man. This ain't no AI radio. This is not Clear Channel. It's community radio. Real records. Real people. We heard the song Wake Up by King Hannibal. Before that, we heard Sly and the Family Stone with Underdog, the first song off their very first record, 1967. And start off that set, Skull Snaps with It's a New Day, featuring their legendary breakbeat record. The records may be skipping, but I hope you ain't skipping the channel. We're gonna keep it locked. A few weeks ago, I did a tribute to a songwriter, a musician I love, named Juni Morrison. He had an alter ego called J.S. Theracon, and I was looking for this record. I couldn't find it. It's the problem with having so many records. I finally found it, and I want to share it with you. This is J.S. Theracon with the song Buckets of Ducats.

are tuned in 91.3 KBCS Funk Scribe Fridays. Here every Friday night from 9 to 11 p.m. We are streaming for up to 2 weeks after, so if you want to go check out the show, please do that. Sounds of Marcos Valle in the background. Very excited. He's coming back to town. I saw him play last year. It was phenomenal. Marcos Valle, legendary Brazilian keyboard player and songwriter. We heard a little set there, Summer Madness, Cool in the Gang, got the Love and Understanding album, just absolute insane Ronald Bell synthesizer solo, so cool. And before that, we heard Bootsy Collins with Number One Funketeer, and featuring some pretty nasty talk box action. We started off that set with the sounds of J.S. Theracon, a.k.a. Junie Morrison, keyboard player for both the Ohio Players and Parliament Funkadelic, with his 12-inch Buckets O' Ducats. Actually, I don't even know if that's available digitally, but it should be. I'm going to keep it going. We only got about 10 more minutes before we get out of here, but I wanted to get in a couple tracks by a really funky Brazilian musician named Carlos Dafé. This song is called Escorpia, and I hope you dig it. It's 91.3 KBCS Funk Scribe Fridays.

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Thanks for tuning in. On this show, I've got tracks from your favorite indie artists, from all your favorite indie labels. I've got stuff from the past, the present, and the future. That last song comes from singer-songwriter Joselie Paulette with Witness, which comes from their fourth album, If I Let It Quiet, which will be out in July on Audio Antihero. You can catch Joselie live at the Connor Byrne Pub in Seattle, Washington, Friday, July 31st. Ahead of that was Cannons with Bad Dream. You can catch Cannons this summer at the Tacoma Dunes Peninsula with Bob Moses. We heard from Depeche Mode in that set of music with a track from their album Songs of Faith and Devotion. That was Walking in My Shoes. And starting off the hour was the indie classic Human Behavior from Bjork's debut album. Thanks for tuning into the show. Coming up this hour, I've got music from The Cardigans, The Rentals, and Tokyo Police Club.

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That was Ontario group Tokyo Police Club with Cheer It On, which comes from their 2006 EP, A Lesson in Crime. Ahead of that was indie rock supergroup The Rentals with Friends of P from their 1995 album, The Return of the Rentals. The Cardigans came before that with Bennett from their album, First Band on the Moon. And starting things off was Salt Lake City group Tennis with I Need Your Love. This next song comes from the solo project of Failure's Ken Andrews. While Failure were on hiatus, he had a lot of different projects he dabbled in, and one of the products from that period is On, which has more of an electronic sound and is a departure from the more rock-based sound of his other projects. This is Slingshot on Indie Basement with DJ Devin on 91.3 KBCS.

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negative. Maybe I'll be the next big thing if I ignore all the thoughts that I usually let in.

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That was British trio False Advertising with The Next Big Thing from their 2026 album, The Sorry Window. Ahead of that was Lithia with a track from their album, The Pink House. That was Self-Isolation. Before that was Minneapolis group She's Green with Graze. And starting off that set of music was On featuring Ken Andrews from Failure. Stay tuned. I've got a few more songs for you. Up next is Hot Glue with Brand New. 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

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That was Australian group Hot Glue with the lead track to their 2026 release, Again, Again. That was Brand New. Thanks for tuning in. If you like what you hear and want to check out the playlist or leave feedback, visit the site at kbcs.fm, where you can also listen to the show's archives. I'm going to close out this hour with a track from Pines of Rome from their upcoming release, When You Are Free as the Moon, which will be out in June 2026. This is the first single, Kali's Tongue, on Indie Basement with DJ Devin on 91.3 KBCS.

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2: Usoft chas as o chas al ti il swatiuft ad gwell at sill talbiw. Ti il tlw techdw ti a swatiuft ad I ti bakwtzi twal chac. Gwell gwell letsu shakheldas ti a swatiuft ad al ti a slachel. We acknowledge that we are gathering on the land of the Coast Salish peoples who have been stewards of this land and its waterways since time immemorial.
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2: Usoft chas as o chas al ti il swatiuftad gwell at sill talbiw. Ti il tlw techdw ti a swatiuftad I ti bakwtzi twal chac. Gwell gwell letsu shakheldas ti a swatiuftad al ti a slachel. We acknowledge that we are gathering on the land of the Coast Salish peoples who have been stewards of this land and its waterways since time immemorial, and who continue to shape the Puget Sound region today.
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0: 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Thanks for tuning in. On this show, I've got tracks from your favorite indie artists, from all your favorite indie labels. I've got stuff from the past, the present, and the future. From 1997's Urban Hymns record, that was The Verve with Lucky Man. That track comes from the same album as their massive song, Bittersweet Symphony. Ahead of that was Jeff Buckley with a track from the iconic Grace album, that was Last Goodbye. We heard from the Psychedelic Furs in the beginning of that set of music with Love My Way, and starting off the hour was The Smiths with This Charm Man from their 1984 self-titled album. Thanks for tuning in to the show. Coming up this hour, I've got music from the FICA Records roster. Here's some information about FICA Records. FICA Records is a DIY indie pop vinyl and cassette label. The label was founded in London in 2011 and has a roster that includes artists such as Mammoth Penguins, Allison Eels, and The Leaf Library. Coming up next is a local group. Tollycraft was formed in Seattle in 1995 and were pioneers in the twee pop movement, which is a style of music that originated in London and can best be described as music with simplicity and innocence, as well as featuring boy-girl harmonies, lovelorn lyrics, infectious melodies, and simple, unaffected performances. Other examples of twee pop include groups such as Local Heroes, Beat Happening, Belle and Sebastian, and Tiger Trap. Coming up next is Tollycraft with Lost in Light Rotation on Indie Basement with DJ Devin on 91.3 KBCS.
1: Martin saying to themselves on the radio, bulletproof, tell the girls, say they've gotta go, draw the line from the Minx to the Maginot.

DIY traps.

DIY trap. Ray-Gun, we just changed the station when you lost in my rotation. You're not fast enough to

You're listening to Indie Basement with DJ Devin on 91.3 KVCS. That was Aloe Darlin with Capricornia, which comes from their 2012 release, Europe, which came out on FICA Records. The cassette release comes in a really cool paper sleeve with the song titles written on the back. They look handmade and definitely give off DIY vibes. Ahead of that was The New Starts, which features members of Hefner and Tiger Cats. Some of the groups that they've listed as influences include artists like The Cars, The Velvet Underground, and The Breeders. We heard the track What I Specifically Love, which comes from their album More Breakup Songs. Also in that set of music was Glasgow group The Just Jones with a track from their album Romantic Visions of Scotland, which came out back in January of 2026. That was strictly Presbyterian. And starting off that set of music was Seattle group Tollycraft with the title track to their album Lost in Light Rotation. Up next is duo Frechard and Stanley Brinks. They are solo artists who originate from France and have released a few albums together, which they put out on FICA Records. This track comes from their album Midnight Tequila. I had to listen to the song a couple of times to make sure I was hearing it right. It is definitely a fun song. This is What a Night on Indie Basement with DJ Devin on 91.3 KVCS.

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We just heard from East London group Tiger Cats with the title track to their EP, New Work. Ahead of that was Fortitude Valley with Wreck from their self-titled album. Also in that set of music was Red Shoes Diaries with Ice and Snow. And starting things off was a track from duo Frischard and Stanley Brinks with What a Night. That concludes the FICA Recordings feature. If you're interested in checking out more FICA recording artists, go to FICA Recordings.com. I've got a few songs left on the show. If you like what you hear and want to check out the playlist or leave feedback, go to kbcs.fm where you can also check out archives of the show. Up next is Mock Orange with a track from their album Nines and Sixes. 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

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I'm your host, DJ Devin, and that was And You Will Know Us by the Trail of the Dead with a track from their 2002 record, Source Codes and Tags. That was Another Morning Stoner. Thanks for checking out the show. I'm going to close out this hour with a song from New York artist Star Funeral. This track comes from 2023's In the Dark record. This is Mouth Bleeder. You're listening to Indie Basement with DJ Devin on 91.3 KBCS.

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0: respond when I call your name. All right, Kevin Charles, Jairus Boykin, Alicia Simmons, Philip Valdez, Gabrielle Salado, Latoya Bradbury, Anton Mitchell, Shaquan Sutton, Dory Thomas, Taryn Lewis, Kamiya Caldwell, Tamika Marshall, Lauren Hill. Lauren Hill. Lauren Hill. Walter Space.
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2: It's such a long time, like it's waiting for good wine. Well, it's worth waiting. It's such a long time, of course, we'd like to introduce him to you. He's very close to us on piano, Mr. Richard Manuel. On bass, Mr. Rick Danko. The incredible man on the organ, Mr. Doris Hudson. On guitar, Mr. Robbie Robertson. Keyman on drums, Mr. Levon Helm. Some very, very nice people play great music. Would you welcome, please, the band?

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0: having written for so many folk and still do. I've had the pleasure of cross-pollination, like a wonderful guy from Scotland, England, with that hard accent, sandy hair, and with the soul of Otis Redding and the likes. And I mean, not an imitator, this little dude was just so soulful, and he inspired many songs. And I'm glad that he came through my life and let me share the part of his.
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2: Now we're going to go to the 50s. It's a little 50s, huh? I'm going to give you a complete show. I can jump up there and jive and give you 30 minutes and run, you understand? Okay, enjoy yourself. I want everybody to know that they've been in Apollo tonight. Before they started with the loud guitars and all that stuff, the Gills, Frank Lyman, and all those people, get down to Clovis. But early morning, and I was walking.

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0: Let me call her.
1: Yes.
0: Virgo and Libra.
1: That's me.
0: Pisces and Aries.
1: That's me.
0: Capricorn and Aquarius.
1: That's me.
0: Cancer.
1: Me.
0: Scorpio.
1: That's me.
0: Sagittarius again.
2: That's me.
1: Not yet.
2: Me.
0: Libra.

drinking kick that has got into my chick, and she tells me it is really all right. Though she's crazy as can be, it's a mystery to me how she fell for such a drink like Sneaky Pete. All my baby wants to drink is Sneaky Pete. All my baby wants to drink is Sneaky Pete. 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Yes, she thinks a jug of wine is mighty fine. 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
1: That's right.
0: I'm feeling so wonderful. Oh, Lord. It's got to be a sin. 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

Good morning and welcome to this edition of The Gospel Highway. I'm Onita Harris, this week's host. 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I'll begin with five men who've made inspiration their mission and lifestyle. The original five Blind Boys of Alabama are up next here on the Gospel Highway, just for you on KBCS.

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Oh, well, then these bones will arise again. He took a handful of mud and a handful of sand. Oh, well, then these bones will arise again. Then he decided he would make him a woman too. Oh, well, then these bones will arise again. He didn't hardly know just what he wanted.

0: 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Will indeed he won't rise waters again.
1: Then he put him in a garden so rich and fair.
0: Will indeed he won't rise again.
1: He said, children, you can have everything that's here.
0: Will indeed won't rise again.
1: Oh, but this fruit here, oh, you must not touch.
0: Will indeed won't rise again.
1: Because if you do, you are doomed to die.
0: Will indeed won't rise again.
1: Now, you know, Miss Eve thought she would have a little fun.
0: Will indeed won't rise again.
1: She gathered some of that fruit and gave old Adam some.
0: Will indeed won't rise again.
1: Now, you know, Adam did what most men will.
0: Will indeed won't rise again.
1: Take what the women folk have.

We just heard from the selection of Thomas Dorsey, The Bedside of a Neighbor, The Fairfield Four, These Bones, The Caravans, Remember Me, and the original Five Blind Boys, The Original Five Blind Boys of Alabama. I Know I've Got Religion. I'm Onita Harris. This is The Gospel Highway. Thank you so much for joining me this morning. It is time you will find well spent. Up next, one of the greats of gospel music, Mahalia Jackson, is up next on The Gospel Highway on KBCS.

Strike Zion. 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

0: We just heard the voices of Heavenly Sent. I hate to leave you. The Consolers. His child is on board. Brother Joe May. The Streets of Zion. And the great Mahalia Jackson. Consider me. I'm Onita Harris, and I consider it an honor and a privilege that you choose the Gospel Highway to enlighten, entertain, and inspire you. Up next, the voice of Reverend James Cleveland, here on the Gospel Highway on KBCS.
1: And you know, I don't know any other name tonight under the heavens whereby men can be saved other than the name of Jesus. He can save you tonight until your hands look new. Glory to God. He can save you until your feet look new. He can change your whole thinking if you let him come in. I know tonight for myself that Jesus saves. Yes, he does. I've heard about it for a long time. But one Tuesday evening 14 years ago, I met him for myself. And I can tell you tonight, he'll be to you just what you let him be. If you let him, he'll fill every space in your life.

ain't but one thing that I've done wrong. Listen, I stayed a sinner.

the midnight hour. 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Jesus. 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

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And after he gets through picking you up, he can't.

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One day I was so filthy and unclean that I was in the gutter of life. But somebody say, what did he do for you, Brother Cleveland? He picked me up. Yes, he did. Yes, he did. Yes, he did. And after that, he turned me around. And if they let me in the White House tonight, and they wanted somebody to be a witness for, I could lift my

We just heard from Marion Williams, "The Storm Is Passing Over," Reverend Lewis Overstreet, "In the Morning," Reverend James Cleveland, "Jesus Saves," and Heavenly Sent, "I Hate to Leave You." I'm Onita Harris, and I'm not leaving you just yet. Much more Gospel Highway is coming your way. Isn't that good news? Speaking of news, this fun fact, as I mentioned in my opening, these songs have cultural depth and significance. A song might be translated and perceived differently from the north to the south in rural counties and from the cities. For example, the song I'll play next for you is called "Waiting for My Child to Come Home," sung by Mavis Staples and Patty Griffin. In this version, it's contemporary. In any case, I hope that you find it, and of course, enjoyable. That's what's next, just for you, here on the Gospel Highway on KBCS.

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3: Welcome back to the second half of this edition of The Gospel Highway. I'm Onita Harris, your host. I'll begin this part of our show with some of the greats, the local talent we have in the Pacific Northwest that extends its reach internationally. I'm talking about the Total Experience Gospel Choir, headed by the late, great Patronelle Wright. That is what's next here on the Gospel Highway on KBCS.
4: The song says, I used to think that I could not go on, and life for me was such an awful song. But now I know the meaning of true love, for now I'm leaning on the everlasting arm. And if I can see it, then I can believe it. If I could just think about it long enough, I can do it. I believe I can fly. I believe I can touch the sky. I think about it every night and day, and then I spread my wings and fly away. I believe I can soar. See me running through that open door. I believe I can fly. I believe I can fly. Tanisha Brooks, Gina Brooks, Pat Wright.

we just heard, the Canton Spiritualists, Fix It Jesus, the Christian Heirs, Bound for Mount Zion, Tamala Man, Take Me to the King, and Seattle's own Toll Experience Gospel Choir, I Believe I Can Fly. I'm Onita Harris, this week's host on the Gospel Highway. The Soul Stirrers, featuring Sam Cooke, is up next here on the Gospel Highway on KBCS.

say.

We just heard the famous O'Neill Twins, Saved by His Love. Reverend Joe Simon, formerly a rhythm and blues icon, now singing the medley of the Soul Stirrers, and Sam Cooke and the Soul Stirrers, One More River to Cross. It's refreshing and enlightening to see blues singers and gospel singers crossing genres and joining hands, because, as you well may know, blues does come from gospel roots, as does rock and roll. The next two artists will prove that without doubt. Elvis Aaron Presley and Little Richard, who later became an ordained minister. They are who is next here on the Gospel Highway on KBC.

We just heard from the late, great Aretha Franklin. She was monikered as the Queen of Soul, but she had gospel roots in her father's church, and most famously, with only 20 minutes preparation, sang in the opera as the great Caruso had a sore throat. She took his place with Ave Maria. Before that, Little Richard, who later in life became an ordained minister, and Elvis Aaron Presley, the king of rock and roll, getting back to his gospel roots. Well, thank you so much for listening. I'm Onita Harris. This is the Gospel Highway. Up next on KBCS, our Saturday tradition. And it is my tradition to play a selection from their musical genre as a salute to them on our show. 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And please, don't forget to join us next week right here for the Gospel Highway, brought to you on KBCS. Lee Greenwood is up next.

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It's our Saturday tradition. Welcome to the first of our three-hour show, 9 till noon every Saturday. And I'm your host today, Ginger Hopper. We started with the Fairfield 4 Swing Low Sweet Chariot from Standing in the Safety Zone. Next up, Cormac McCarthy, David Roth, Greg Brown, Utah Phillips, Ken Perlman, lots more, 91.3 KBCS.

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Ginger Hopper, your host for today. We ended the set with Flag of Hope, David Roth from his Nights at the Shea album. Cormac McCarthy in there, While the World is Sleeping from his Curious Thing album. Next up, Greg Brown, Utah Phillips, Ken Perlman, Meg Braun, a whole lot more. 91.3 KBCS.

And then there's this anonymous poem printed in the Industrial Worker, April 14th, 1917. I love my flag. I love my flag, I do, which floats upon the breeze. I also love my arms and legs, my neck and nose and knees. One little shell might spoil them all, or give them such a twist, they would be of no use to me. I guess I won't enlist. Oh, I love my country, yes, I do. I hope her folks do well. Without our arms and legs and things, I think we'd look like hell. Young men with faces half shot off are unfit to be kissed. I've read in books it spoils their looks. I guess I won't enlist.

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Ginger Hopper, your host for today. The show is every Saturday, 9 till noon. Ending the set with Unicorns from June Tabor featuring Martin Simpson on the guitar there. Lovely, excellent player, that guy. Freak Flag was Greg Brown from that same-titled album. And I Love My Flag, that little bit from Utah Phillips. Ken Perlman, way back there, did Poppy Seed, Stack of Barley, and East Nuke of Bear River from Northern Banjo. We're listening right now to June Apple from Banjo in the Clawhammer Tradition, put out and performed some of the cuts from that album by Jim Lloyd. Meg Braun up next, Joni Watts Nelson, our fabulous former, the late Joni Nelson, programmer here on KBCS for many, many years. Tanya Oplin, Brennan Lee, Kathy Matea, all coming up on 91.3 KBCS.

91.3 KBCS. 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Ginger Hopper here, your host for today. And the show is every Saturday, 9 till noon. That was Kathy Mattea, 33:45:78, record time from Lonesome Standard Time. Brennan Lee did There's a Yellow Cedar Waxwing on the Juneberry Bush from Prairie Love Letter. And we had Tanya Opland in there, A Rosebud in June from Choice Fair. Joni Watts Nelson did Memphis in June from Welcome to My Soul. And Meg Braun back there, June 16th, 1935, is the song Restless Moon, the album. We heard that June Apple banjo tune from Ken Inouye from a various artists' banjo in the clawhammer tradition. Next up, Raleigh Brown talking about his 1934 Gibson guitar. Then we'll have Lacey J. Dalton along with Mary McCaslin and Ginny Mitchell, John Lowell and Ben Winship, and the Tony Rice Unit. 91.3 KBCS.

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Ginger Hopper here, your host for today. 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Coming up toward the end of the hour, stay tuned. Two more hours of folk music just for you on 91.3 KBCS. What we heard in the last set ended up with Crooked Jack and the Tarbolton Reel from Growling Old Men, Occupational Hazards. Lucy J. Dalton, Mary McCaslin, Ginny Mitchell did 16th Avenue from The Girls of Santa Cruz. And Raleigh Brown in there, the 34 Gibson. Raleigh Brown, songwriter, the album. We'll be right back with, like I said, two more hours. Folk music, 91.3 KBCS on our Saturday tradition.

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0: 91.3 KBCS. It's our Saturday tradition. Welcome to the second hour of our three-hour show. And we have in the studio today, Percy Hilo, who's bringing you Percy's Picks again. We do this about once a month, and it's always fun. Well, let me tell you, we started with Joni Mitchell, Ladies of the Canyon, that same-titled album. Hey, Percy, what's up?
1: Well, I've chosen for this set a bunch of songs to celebrate our entrance into summer. No matter what the social climate, we've always celebrated and we've always sung and danced and been with each other. And I think these songs will reflect that. It's good to start with Joni Mitchell's great song, Ladies of the Canyon. But now we're going to go to my friend David Maloney, the late David Maloney, with Had a Little Setback from his wonderful CD, My Father's Shoulders. Then we're going to get instrumental with a string band song from Hank Bradley, the Teabag Blues, off his Music of the Poison Coyote Kid. And then we're going to go on with Norman Blake from Slow Train Through Georgia. We're going to hear the Nashville Blues. After that, Jimmy Dale Gilmore from his After a While CD. And we're going to hear Don't Be a Stranger to Your Heart.
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0: Yes, it's our Saturday tradition. Ginger Hopper here, your host, and I'm going to let Percy tell you what's in the next set for Percy's Picks today, this hour.
1: Well, I've got my friend Linda Allen with Lay It Down, the title tune of her Lay It Down, Images of the Sacred CD. Then we're going to get into a wonderful string band song called Going Across the Mountain from the Real Time Travelers. And then my friend Barry Luft with a wonderful a cappella version of the classic What's the Life of a Man.
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0: You're listening to 91.3 KBCS. It's our Saturday tradition. I'm Ginger Hopper. The show is every Saturday, 9 till noon. And our guest today, Percy Hilo, will let you know what's coming up next.
1: Well, we're going to have Joan Baez with a marvelous version of Wild Mountain Time from Farewell Angelina. This entire CD could be a set. And Faith Patrick will follow from Faith's favorites. And we've got Utah Phillips song, If I Could Be the Rain. And then Tom Rush with a marvelous, marvelous song called Driving Wheel by David Wiffen off his Tom Rush CD.
0: Great. Stay tuned. We've got another couple of sets coming up before the top of the hour with Percy's Picks. 91.3

0: 91.3 KBCS. It's our Saturday tradition, Ginger Hopper, 9 till noon. And we have Percy Hilo in the studio. What's next in the on the menu?
1: Well, two of my favorite singer-songwriters, Heidi Muller and Lori Lewis, both have CDs titled Saying Things. So I thought I'd give us a listen to what they were saying. Heidi and Bob Webb will perform Sycamore, followed by Lori Lewis doing Let the Birds Go Free. Then we will listen to Becky Burnson from Ramblin' Woman. This is the Victoria Folk Song Society and a tribute to Becky. And it's called the Willamette River Song. And then we will go out with an instrumental from Hank Bradley titled Down the Road from Music from the Poison Coyote Kid. That'll close the hour. And I wish a very happy and healthy summer to everyone.
0: Thank you so much, Percy Hilo, my guest today. 91.3 KBCS. It's our Saturday tradition.

91.3 KBCS, our Saturday tradition. Ginger Hopper here. I've had Percy Hilo as our guest today for this hour during the show. Stay tuned, though. We have one more hour of folk music of all kinds coming right up. You're listening right now to Doc Watson, Doc's Guitar from the Vanguard years. The show is, of course, our Saturday tradition every Saturday, 9 till noon, right here on 91.3 KBCS.

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91.3 KBCS, our Saturday tradition. Ginger Hopper, your host, and welcome to the third of our three-hour show, found every Saturday morning, 9 a.m. until noon. We started you with the original composer and performer of the 1952 Vincent Black Lightning, Richard Thompson, from Acoustic Classics. Next up, new Lost City Ramblers. We'll have Jim Queskin and Jeff Muldar, Woody Guthrie himself, Kathy Kallick, and a whole lot more. 91.3 KBCS.

91.3 KBCS, our Saturday tradition. Ginger Hopper, your host. The show's every Saturday, 9 till noon. We ended the set with Woody Guthrie, Wreck of the Old 97, from the Ash recordings, Mule Skinner Blues. Jim Queskin and Jeff Muldar did the 99-year blues from that famous album, Penny's Farm. New Lost City Ramblers, the 31 Depression Blues. I got that from the album Outstanding in Their Field, the New Lost City Ramblers, Volume 2, 1963 through 73, out on Smithsonian. You're listening right now to Mary Lynn Michael and Ken Kolodner doing Coleman's March from Out from the Shadow. And next up, Kathy Kallick, John Lowell, and Ben Winship, Ben Bedford, Jerry Douglas, and Peter Rowan,

keep calling, cause I gotta get the feeling true. Well, I saw you last night and you look so fine. Oh, the sight hit my head like wine, and I'm calling you. Gotta keep calling, calling like the wild things do. Well, what do you think I saw sitting in a tree? Sweetest bluebird that you ever did see, and I'm calling you.

91.3 KBCS, our Saturday tradition. Ginger Hopper, your host, and the show is every Saturday, 9 till noon. We just finished the set with Ben Bedford from his album, The Pilot and the Flying Machine. Two cuts. First, we heard part one, Pilot and the Flying Machine, and then part two. Just before that, Calling Like the Wild Things Do. It's Growling Old Man, which is John Lowell and Ben Winship. First, the demo on the answering machine, and then the song itself. I first heard that song by Walter Hyatt way back in the, 90s, I guess. I tried to look it up. I'm not sure if Walter Hyatt did write it. I think he did. Just before that, Kathy Kalik started the set, Love You on a Train. You're listening right now to Jerry Douglas and Peter Rowan, When You and I Were Young, Maggie. And then Jerry Garcia and David Grisman, Tom T. Hall, Wiley in the Wild West, 91.3 KBCS.

0: this time. Baby, God knows you'll be surprised.
1: Yeah, 91.3 KBCS, our Saturday tradition. Ginger Hopper, your host, and the show's every Saturday, 9 till noon. Ending the set with Sunnyland Slim there, the Johnson Machine Gun. We had Wiley and the Wild West doing Rhythm Machine, Tom T. Hall, the Magnificent Music Machine, and Jerry Garcia and David Grisman did When First Unto This Country. Jerry Douglas and Peter Rowan did When You and I Were Young Maggie from their Yonder album. We're listening right now to Farsen doing The Water Boiling Machine, then John McCutcheon, Donna Lynn Caskey, Martin Simpson, Jeff Peterson, 91.3 KBCS.

91.3 KBCS. It's our Saturday tradition, Ginger Hopper. I've been your host for today. Tune in every Saturday, 9 till noon, for our Saturday tradition. We ended the set with Donna Lynn Caskey doing Slot Machine. We had John McCutcheon, The Machine, from Ghostlight. Farsan did The Water Boiling Machine. Sunnyland Slim in there, Johnson Machine Gun. Wiley in the Wild West did Rhythm Machine from Relic, and Tom T. Hall in there. The Magnificent Music, Jerry Garcia and David Grisman did When First Into This Country. Jerry Douglas and Peter Rowan, When You and I Were Young Maggie. Jeff Peterson now doing the Weehaw Swing. Stay tuned, Hawaii Radio Connection coming right up, always at high noon, right after our Saturday tradition, right here on 91.3 KBCS.

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2: 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I'm your broadcast host, Siste Elaine. Jeff Peterson played Harvest Moon to open up our first hour. In Hawaii, June means more vacationers as children finish school. June 11th is an important state holiday, Kamehameha Day. This is when spectacularly long lei are hoisted up by cranes to drape over the statues. There are four of them, of the first king of the islands, King Kamehameha. Kamehameha means the one set apart. Do you know the story behind the four statues? In the early 1880s, King David Kalakaua commissioned the original statue, which got lost at sea. He dedicated its replacement in front of Ali'iolani Hale in 1883. The original statue was recovered and is in the tiny town of Hawi in the Kohala district of Moku o Keawe. Years later, two more statues were commissioned. One is in Hilo, and the other is in the U.S. Capitol building. I am fortunate to have visited all four of them. Did you know you can reach me by email at elaine@kbcs.fm? Fire up your coconut wireless and give me a shout. I've got lots of fantastic kihualo and other Hawaiian music for you today. Be sure to catch my ukulele set coming up in 15 minutes. My next artist sings smooth as butter. Nahoku winner Kainani Kahauna Ele sings us a love song. 91.3 KBCS.

WCS. One of my favorite groups is the Kau Crater Boys, singing a song you just gotta get up and move to. Led Ka'apana played Pau Pilikia. Pau means all done, and Pilikia means trebles. And Makana with Kauai. Aloha, I'm Sister Elaine with the Hawaii Radio Connection. Here is a sample of the wide variety of ukulele melee and styles of playing. One of the easiest instruments to learn to play and most transportable you could ever own, an ukulele brings a smile to all who hear it. I'm fortunate to live in an area that has more than 6 different ukulele groups to sing and play with. Starting off, my 4-string set is Kavika Kahiapo with Another Time, 91.3.

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Maui trio Ahumanu played Maui Nui Akama, and Oli turned into a modern mele, which means Great Maui of Kama, who was a former ruler of Maui. From his 2002 Sunday Morning album, Jake Shimabukuro played the title track. Music and Ideas, this is KBCS, a broadcasting service of Bellevue College. 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The crowd is busting up because he's wearing a crazy costume and doing silly things on stage. 91.3.

0: 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The women, they all love me. 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They always tell me,
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Yes. Namauna Ho'oheno by Kavika Elfish. And Frank DeLima with the meanest Paniolo Pololo ever had. I'm Sister Elaine, and you are listening to the Hawaii Radio Connection. 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

91.3 KBCS. Sister Elaine spinning de mele for you on this brilliant Saturday. Jim Kimo West played a gorgeous song he composed, Nakoa Moku Okeave. Leohu Ryder is a healer, musician, and peace educator from Maui. And Brad Kawakami played Blue Hawaii, Kihualu style. My last mele this hour will be a Kihualu version of Sweet Lady of Waiahole by L.T. Smooth. I'm Sister Elaine. Meet me on the other side of the break for hour two of the Hawaii Radio Connection here on 91.3 KBCS.

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Aloha Avakea and Eikoma Mai to the second hour of the Hawaii Radio Connection with your broadcast host, Sister Elaine. Chino Montero opened this second hour with Manoa. I talked a bit about Kamehameha Day, held every June 11th, in the first hour. Kamehameha was a giant of a man. He turned over the Naha Stone, which now sits in front of Hilo Library. Legend has it that anyone who turned over the Naha Stone would unite all of the Hawaiian islands. He battled all the kings of every island, thereby uniting them under one ruler for the first time in Hawaii's history. And after 19 years, he accomplished this in 1810. I have a fun Kihualo set for you, starting with Sonny Chillingworth, 91.3.

0: 91.3 KBCS. Jeff Peterson's cover of Jerry Santos's Ku'uhome o Kahalu'u, Donald Kaulia's Kaneohe, and Kahala Moon by John Cruz. This is Sister Elaine, host of the Hawaii Radio Connection. I'm so glad you joined me. 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
1: Welcome aboard Mahalo Airlines Flight 513 to Wailuku, Hana, and Denver. You may unfasten your seatbelts at this time. We do ask, however, that you observe the no smoking sign to minimize the chances of blowing up while in the air. Our flight today is under the command of Captain Blaze Robello. At this time, our lovely stewardesses would like to acquaint you with the safety feature on board should we run out of luck. Joke. There are 4 emergency exits on our 767 Super Delta aircraft. 2 are located in the front of the cockpit. The other 2 are located at the rear of the cockpit. For your safety, a package of party balloons is provided directly under your seats in the event we plummet headlong into the raging surf below. Simply blow up the balloons, tie them with string, and fasten them to your arms. Our full-length feature movie today is Airport 79, a stirring account of a stewardess's heroism to collect the air sickness bags and is rewarded in the end a fruit basket by the airlines. We will be arriving in Wailuku in approximately 45 minutes. If there are any questions, ask one of our cheerful stewardesses. Have a pleasant flight. We hope your stay on Kauai is enjoyable, memorable, and unaffected by the recent hotel murders which have occurred on the island. On behalf of the captain and the crew, thank you for flying Mahalo Airlines.

KBCS. Mahalo for being part of the Hawaii Radio Connection Ohana with me, Sister Elaine. My summer travel set included the Peter Moon Band with Tropical Storm and Rap Reblinger's Mahalo Airlines. Music and ideas, this is KBCS, a broadcasting service of Bellevue College. 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In many ways, we are tied into all the Pacific Islands, but especially Tahiti. I look forward to the day I visit there. But in the meantime, here is my Tahitian set. Get up and dance around with me. KBCS. Hey.

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1: 91.3 KBCS. Oh, what fun that was. My Tahitian set included Tahiti Manahune by Hapa. Barefoot Natives played Fa Mai Ra Oe. Awana Salazar with Kapalua. And starting us off was Pilioha with Tamari'i Marara. You are listening to Sister Elaine, your Noka'oi DJ on the Hawaii Radio Connection. Tune in every Saturday at noon to get your paradise on. Every island has their own traditions for celebrating Kamehameha Day. On Oahu, the lei draping is on Friday the 12th. The lei are 20 to 30 feet long and must weigh under 20 pounds. They are carefully lifted onto the statue's arms with long bamboo poles or on small cranes. The floral parade and pa'o riders are on Saturday the 13th. You can watch both days of activities on Hawaii News Now, KHON2, or on YouTube. Stay tuned for Balkana coming up at 2 p.m. I'm calling my next set Beach Sand. The first two songs are the same song, but by different musicians. Alan Akaka is known for his steel expertise. And Awana Salazar is not only a singer-songwriter, but a kihawalo master, steel guitar player, and jazz singer. 91.3.

91.3 KBCS. Aloha from the PNW, the Pacific Northwest. I'm Sister Elaine, bringing you Ono Hawaiian music. That was Naleo Pili Mehana, the most popular wahine trio in the islands since the 80s, and they are still performing. You can find lots of their work and interviews on YouTube. Mike Ka'ava sang about one of the most dangerous body surfing spots in the islands, Sandy's. And what were your takeaways on the song titled Sand, played by Alan Akaka, followed by Awana Salazar? There are many ways to hear Hawaii Radio Connection. Tune in live at kbcs.fm, listen later using the archives page, or get the free app. Well, the Hawaii Radio Connection is winding down. I've enjoyed spending time with you today. Ike Pono plays us out with yet another summer favorite, Shells. I am Sister Elaine. Mahalo for tuning in to the Hawaii Radio Connection. Have a wonderful week. Aloha, ahui hou.

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0: I'm Vince.
1: I'm Dominic. This is our 10th episode here on Balkana, and we're so amazed with the support and feedback we've received since we've started. We want to thank everyone who has helped us along the way. We want to provide you, the audience, with the most dynamic and authentic musical experience we can, and hopefully we're fulfilling that duty for you. You just heard Veselo se Chishma Gradeshe, a women's choir by the name of Goce Delchev.
0: The dance that would typically accompany that song would be called a Sigan Chicha, a medium-speed ring folk dance ubiquitous throughout the Balkans.
1: Yeah, let's continue on with the music. Next up is a local man, Dragi Spazovski. You're going to be hearing Karan Filke Filke Mome.
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1: You just heard the very simply titled Old Wedding Song by Muziskas, a Hungarian band. That song featured an instrument very not typically associated with the Balkans. It's called a hurdy-gurdy. It's a cranked instrument, and it's sort of a cross between a violin and a piano. That melodic tone that you were constantly hearing in the background, I believe that was from the hurdy-gurdy itself. It's very interesting. I encourage anyone interested in music to look it up.
0: So, now we're going to explore some Romanian songs. Well, so we'll see where that trajectory takes us.

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1: You just heard Horo Pelok by George Zamfir, a very well-known Hungarian musician who has worked with many a filmmaker, including Quentin Tarantino and Ennio Morricone. We're going to listen to a small bit of his work. Here is an excerpt from The Lonely Shepherd.

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1: All right, that was a pair of songs by Radojka Živković. During her several decades of performing, she performed over 11,000 live performances.
0: That's a lot of accordion playing.
1: Yeah, that's something.
0: That's impressive, really. Before that was Prigorski Plesovi by the Ivan Kovacic Ensemble. Before that, you heard a couple of Romanian songs. We're going to continue on now with the music with Duet Radulovic and Jovanovic with a song called Belaruje. You're listening to Balkana. Stay with us. Lots more music coming.

0: Great. Welcome back. That was Ča-ča Kolo by the Narodi Orchestra Radio Beograd. Before that was famous Popovich Brothers with Teralenka. These are old-time songs played all throughout the United States. Still today, played by many tamburashi groups around the United States. Very old songs, very well-loved. Before that was Sone Strane Plive by the Yugoslav radio artists.
1: And starting that set off was Belaruje by the duet Radulovic Jovanovic. We're going to take a quick break now, but we'll be right back soon to play some more music. 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
1: That was Yedinstvo Tamburitsa Orchestra from Arizona. Beautiful, beautiful style tamburitsa playing there. It's just right on the mark. And before that was Oi Dunave by the Dave Zubkovich Orchestra. Before that was two from Canadian tamburitsa group called Bechar Tamburitsans with Podravsky Drmish and Bisenia. And starting that set off was Andrea Sulig with Kukovica, which means a cuckoo waltz. Now we're going to move along and explore some Dalmatian-style music.
0: Up next, you're going to hear Dalmatinats by Klapa Ragusa, a song that tries to encapsulate what it means to be from Dalmatia.

0: 3 by Vela Luka's own Oliver Dragojevich. That last one was Sisarica, a beautiful song about lost love.
1: Before that was Vela Luka, a song of love for the town of Vela Luka on the island of Korčula in the south of Croatia. Fun fact about Vela Luka that I just learned was that there is a cave in Vela Luka called Vela Spila, which means big cave. Archaeologists discovered using carbon dating that there is human activity going back over 20,000 years in that cave.
0: Up next, we're going to get into some more contemporary singers. This is Tomas Dravković. Of course, we've played Toma on the show before. This one's going to be called Dotako sam no života.
1: So stick around, because we got more coming. 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
1: You just heard Nepitai and Uspomene by Grupo Legenda, a band that's been around since the late 80s. We like them here.
0: Before that was two by Tomas Dravkovic, Buket Beliruja, and Dotako Sam No Zivota. We're going to leave you with Tamburashi Pisarika with a song called Nazdravite Drugovi, which is about a man who's lost love and drinks to drown his sorrows.
1: Thanks a lot for joining us here on Balkana once again.
0: We'll be back next week with a whole nother round of tunes for you. Doviđenja.

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4: 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This is Sabor, Hal Jader, and Picoso, a local group. We're coming up a little later, but right now, let's have a little Héctor Lavoe and El Todopoderoso here on Sabor.

La Isla with Picoso, a group that was in the local area back in the 70s. Before that, Curacao from Cal Jader, and we started the set off with Hector Lavoe, and from his A Man and His Music album. Going to continue with Las Cafeteras. It's from their It's Time release, Los Cenzontles, featuring David Hidalgo from Los Lobos and Taj Mahal. But let's start off with the title track from Annie Tuchel's album Vengo.

91.3 KBCS. This is Sabor. And actually, that was Los Enzontles featuring Taj Mahal and David Hidalgo from Los Lobos. Before that was Ya Me Voy from Las Cafeteras from down in L.A. You can actually see the playlist by going to kbcs.fm, and you can see the playlist for this show. 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It says donate if you'd like to join the KBCS family supporting music like you've been hearing now and are going to be hearing for the next couple of hours. Be sure to join. And I'm going to continue a little Santana and Aventura. Charlie Zah from Colombia. Let's start off with Los Dandies y Alma de Cristal right here at KBCS 91.3.

91.3 KBCS, this is Sabor, and that was Carlos Santana with Una Noche en Napoli. That's off of his El Corazón album, which is his 22nd album. He was joined by some friends, Lila Downs, Soledad, and Nina on that song. Before that, we heard from Colombian recording artist Charlie Zah, and actually Charlie Zah's father is also a singer in Colombia, Luis Humberto Sanchez. So it's nice to see kind of these musical traditions continuing in families. We have time for just one more song, I think. But you know, remember that you can actually go and listen to the songs and see the songs as here a playlist at kbcs.fm on the web, or maybe on application on your phone. You can download the streaming app so you can listen as you're walking around as we're trying to enjoy this lovely fall weather. But let's continue with our show. One last song, as I mentioned. Actually, this is written by a gentleman from Panama, who's a very talented songwriter, singer, and actor. He was actually in the second Predator movie. That's Ruben Blades. And the song was produced by Willie Colon, and it became the signature song in the late 70s for Puerto Rican singer Héctor Lavoe, El Cantante. That's right here on 91.3 KBCS, Bellevue.

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